doesn't shower her sweet love on me. What someone gets in one day

time I met April. Was the middle of December, and she taught me many things I'd rather not remember. Winter time, she has me wearing summer clothes.

Dance, two songs there, ideal for line dancing, and I saw a big crowd in Bar Las Vegas in Sitges last weekend dancing to songs like this. And of course, I don't know these guys because, you know, I mostly play guys and women from the 70s and 80s, maybe 90s, but this is definitely 21st century country and it's very good. The first one was Walker Hayes, AA, that's Alcoholics Anonymous, and the message is stay away, try and keep away from that, that you don't need them. And Matt Mason, the second song, Easy Ain't Easy No More, is also a reference to hangovers and the whiskey Jack Daniels and the singer Hank Williams. Ahora una mujer que lleva muchos años cantando country, sobre todo para bailar, y en esta canción ella refiere a su familia, a sus padres, muy cristianos, nada de chistes verdes o sucios, y, pero sábado noche ellos quitaban la alfombra y la familia bailaba y Scooter bailando con su joven, su pequeña hermana. Es bastante divertida. Título, Roll Back the Rug.

I guess that's my kind of country. Don Williams, I'm just a country boy. Ahora Alan Jackson, título, All American Country Boy.

It's Josh Turner there. Lord have mercy on a country boy. So he says, I live in the city, but I don't fit in. That's interesting because Barbara Mandrell was saying the same thing about her liking country when everyone else was listening to rhythm and blues and rock and roll. And he mentions the meadow is a parking lot and there are no fish in the rivers. And he remembers the days before pollution and, you know, building a parking lot instead of a meadow, you know. Ahora, Rosy Flores, yo la vi en directo una vez en Cataluña. Es una canción que se llamaba antes Country Boy, de Ricky Skaggs. Ella simplemente ha puesto la palabra girl, entonces country girl,

That's an old song by Barbara Fairchild. You can't put the city in a country girl. So, you know, standing in the Kmart line, she doesn't like it. A guy takes her to the Ritz, but she prefers black-eyed peas and grits. It's quite incredible. Bueno, ahora volvemos al bar Las Vegas con Rune Rudberg. Y su mensaje es con esta chica que cuando tú sonríes, tú lavas fuera, dispersas los días lluviosos. When you smile,

Johnny Cash there. So we've done 9 songs to do with country boy, being authentic and not some sort of New Yorker with a hat. Bueno, os dejo con una canción donde bailaban con esta canción la otra noche. The Bellamy Brothers, I Need More of You. Adiós.